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4: Hey, good morning, Central Ontario. Woohoo! Scott Jackson's here with you. It is retro time, so gather around your transistor radio and let's lay down some funky beats from the sensational 70s, the awesome 80s, and the nifty 90s. Listen for Steve Taylor. Remember those Atlanta boys, Third Day? And John Foreman and Switchfoot. Hey, there's always more. Okay, my people, everything is in order. The hamsters are running the transmitter wheel. This is the first retro flashback is by Three Crosses. This is not my home on...

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0: 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Kathy Tricoli, you've got a way. I love this interview, man. Finding out what motivated someone to start singing in the first place. 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
1: I was in sixth grade in the back of my mom's. She was driving. I was sitting in the back seat, and she had the radio on, and I heard this voice that sang, "Why do birds suddenly appear?" And I thought, that's a voice from heaven. Karen Carpenter, and I thought, I want to sing. And I just, right after that, I was singing in my bedroom to a Carole King record, or my dad knocked on my door, and he said, "That's pretty good. Sing that again for Daddy." And I never stopped singing, so.
0: Kathy Tricoli, okay, I'm going for a Coke break and coming back with Tourniquet. Stand by!
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We get around. Yeah, baby, we play it all. Check this out. Before the Gaithers became the Southern Gospel artists that we all know and love, they were pop, just regular contemporary Christian music guys. They

0: Life 100.3 is Steve Taylor, Smug, from his 1991 album Squint. That was him referring to the finish line in his life. You know, we all pursue this life looking ahead at the finish line. Along the way, we have ups and downs. It's foggy. It's unclear. But you kind of squint with your eyes to see the finish line. And I like stuff like that. I like Steve Taylor.
1: Smug started as a song when I was channel surfing, and the images of a certain Mr. Limbaugh and a certain Madame Streisand came in rapid succession. I just started thinking, man, this is what it's going to be. It's going to be everybody in their corners beating their chests and, you know, acting arrogant, and maybe it's just going to turn into some big mud wrestling match.
0: 35 years ago, really, wow, man, still a killer song. Lyrics are still valid. Okay, wow, the show's over. That, ladies and gentlemen, wraps it up for Scott Jackson, the Retro Show for today. I'm working on next week's show right now. I'm bringing out Rhythm and News. Ah, The Way, good name for a Christian band.
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9: I just love the music I grew up on. 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

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This is my heritage. 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

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And man, that's a, when you think about where you're at in life, you may not be in jail, but you may be in prison to depression.

Those are the Southern Gospel headlines of the week. Darren and Brooke Aldridge are out with a new radio single with a special guest vocalist that you'll immediately recognize. But just in case you don't, it's Jason Crabb. They've recorded the Spencer's classic, It'll Be Worth It After All.

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1: The group started back in the 30s during the Depression years, and my grandma was one of nine kids.
0: It's all great gospel coming up in hour two of the Gospel Greats.

song made to live forever. It's the last song that she gave me to record. And I've actually recorded it before when John Rulipaul and I, we had a group for a short time, and it never made the light of day with my voice anyway, because I went on to the Dixie Melody Boys. And of course they re-recorded, and I've always wanted to sing it. So I presented it to the gang this time, and they heard it, and really Southern Gospel Quartet type song, but we put the Chuck Wagon Gang spin on it, and it turned out so good, and folks are loving it everywhere that we go. So proud to do it for Miss Diane. I know she's smiling down from heaven. And then of course Marty Funderburk co-wrote with her, another great name in our business. But it's a fantastic song, made to live forever.

And number 19, that was Jeremy Rosado with Keep Holding On. Amen. And there is something encouraging about a song like that, because we all need the reminder from time to time. Life is certainly filled with ups and downs, but when we keep our eyes on

0: Counting them down. 20, 19, 15, 18. Wait a second. And you thought counting backwards was easy. Don't worry. We'll get it figured out. The top 20 songs of the week with Michael Onley on Life 100.3.
1: Number 17.

rolling on into the number 17 spot. That was Joshua Alley with You Made It. And if that song reminds us of anything, it's that none of us walks through life alone. God never intended us for us to figure everything out by ourselves. He promises to be with us through every victory, every setback, and every step in between. That's the beautiful message behind this next song, too. Unspoken, they remind us that no matter where the road leads, Jesus is always right there beside us in Walk With Me. So here they are, in at the number 16 spot on this week's Top 20 Songs of the Week.

0: Coming in at number 15, that was Kay Anthony with Grateful. And speaking of being grateful, I'm just grateful for this beautiful weather that we've had. It has been fantastic. And what a great reminder, right, to slow down from Kay Anthony's song. You know, recognize God's goodness and live each day with a thankful heart. And speaking of Kay Anthony, he shared more about his heart behind the music and the message he hopes people can take away.
1: I hope it gives them a sense of peace and that their current moment might not be going well, but they can be optimistic. And for me as a Christian and a believer, that they will find Jesus or find God in it. Big on that, because of my experiences and how I was raised.
0: Isn't that awesome? I just love the authenticity, the tenderness, and the love from his heart to all of his listeners.
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2: Number 13.

There they are in at number 13. It's Need to Breathe with The Long Surrender. And isn't that a great reminder? Following Jesus is not always about giant leaps of faith. More often, it's just about faithfully taking the next step one day at a time. And sometimes the greatest battles we face are the

Holy Forever, indeed. What a blessing that one was. It was Jason Dunn there with Holy Forever in at number 11. And just what a beautiful reminder, right? That our God is worthy of praise each and every day, not just in this moment, but for all.

And number 10, that was Mercy Me with Make It Well. And there is something so comforting about songs that remind us God is always working, even when we cannot see the whole picture. And hey, speaking of worship, CeCe Wyans, she recently shared what it means to live a life that

41 is coming indeed. In at number 8, it's Samantha Ebert with 41. And what I love about that song is its quiet confidence, trusting God even when you cannot see every step ahead. And that kind of faith naturally leads to a simple prayer. God, not my will, but yours. And when we surrender our plans, our dreams, and even our uncertainties to Him, we discover that His way is always better. And that rolls into our next song. It's Katie Nicole with Have Your Way in at number 7 on Life 100.3.

0: There she is, coming in at number 7. That was Katie Nicole with Have Your Way on this week's Top 20 Songs of the Week. And speaking of Katie Nicole, she recently shared her heart behind following God's leading and what it truly means to surrender every part of your life to Him.
1: It's me, Katie Nicole, and today we are doing my favorite segment, Katie Nicole Tries Things. Yeah! We have Remedy Kombucha. It's raspberry lemonade flavored, and I am a little scared because I'm not really a kombucha gal, but I'm willing to try new things. Maybe you like kombucha and maybe you are a kombucha gal or guy. I just personally think that it tastes gross. Here goes nothing. Yep, can confirm that I hate that a lot. I need something to wash that down. Okay, well, anyways, that was Katie Nicole Tries Things. Thank you for being here, and now you don't have to try that because it's not my favorite thing ever. Okay, bye.
0: What a beautiful reminder. Katie's authenticity and unwavering faith continue to encourage so many people, proving that when we trust God's plan over our own, He is always faithful to lead us exactly where we need to be.
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1: 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Wait a second. And you thought counting backwards was easy. Don't worry. We'll get it figured out. 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
2: Number 5.

There they are at the number three spot. It's Blanca and Ryan Ellis with I'm Yours. And there is something so freeing about surrender, isn't it? When we place our lives in God's hands, we stop carrying burdens we were never meant to carry and begin walking in the peace only He can provide. And that peace, hey, it is possible because we know we are never facing life alone. Hey, no matter what season you're in right here, right now, know this. Jesus is always ready to meet you right where you are. And that leads so beautifully into our number two song on this week's Top 20 Songs of the Week. It is We the Kingdom with Rescue Me on Life 100.3.

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0: my grandmother, she was really good with the pumpkin pie.
1: I love it.
0: Or strawberry rhubarb.
1: Oh, now you're talking.
0: Let's put them together.
1: Oh, no.
0: Why not?
1: No.
0: I'm sure it will work.
1: Don't break what ain't fixed, man. Or don't fix what ain't broke.
0: But it could be better.
1: You confuse me.
0: It could be better.
1: No, I don't think so. Well, my heritage is British, so
0: fish and

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2: Do you find yourself doing things in the same way all the time?
3: Of course. Why fix what isn't broken?
2: Mike, are you a routine person?
3: I tend to be, but I usually just like to wing it. You know, if something comes up, it's like, let's see what happens next.
2: That's true. But for the most part, are you routine?
3: Well, considering my breakfast is the same after the morning show every day, there are some routines that I don't want to share.
2: Right, right. Why fix what ain't broken,
3: it
2: right?
3: It works.
2: Right? So I was out cutting the grass yesterday, and I noticed something that I wondered if everybody does this. Two.
3: Okay.
2: I noticed that I mow the grass in the exact same pattern every single time.
3: But if it works.
2: True. So I do the whipper snipping first because ain't nobody got time for that after the back and the front are done, right?
3: Uh-huh.
2: But instead of making those lines with your mower.
3: Yeah.
2: I make rectangles. I make geometric shapes.
3: Wow.
2: No.
3: Okay.
2: So much thought goes into cutting my lawn.
3: You got to be precise with the rectangles.
2: Oh, it's so ridiculous. And I'm talking to myself the entire time I'm cutting it. Like, why are you doing a rectangle? Why don't you do a square? Don't forget to do the triangle over there.
3: Yeah. Well, it also depends on the shape of your lawn.
2: That's true.
3: Like, that's key.
2: Because there's a big trampoline in my backyard, too.
3: Oh.
2: So I kind of have to go around that, which means the triangle's got to fit there over by the stairs.
3: It's so complicated.
2: My life revolves around geometric shapes. Mike, am I weird? Wait, don't answer that.
3: Well,
2: no.

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1: Have summer rules for kids even really changed through the generations?
2: There's a few that my kids have that I have.
1: Summer is officially here. Yay.
2: Yay.
1: And I'm often thinking back to when I was in school and really, honestly, how magical that last day of school was.
2: Mm-hmm.
1: I kind of felt like Free Willy jumping the break. It was just like pure joy running across the field to go home, knowing that I didn't have to go back tomorrow.
2: You can turn off all your alarms.
1: Yes, yes. And then the rules set in for my mom.
2: Oh.
1: I don't know if you grew up with these rules, but I know there are some kids even today who have to live by these rules in the summertime. Okay, so Mike, I'll tell you a few of them, and then you tell me if you had them and if your kids have them too.
2: Sure.
1: Number one, yes, you have responsibilities this summer, and no, it's not my problem that you're bored.
2: Yeah, that story checks out.
1: Right?
2: And it still goes on to this day.
1: Right?
2: Yeah.
1: Mm-hmm. And the battles that go with that statement.
2: Well, things have to get done.
1: Yo, boy. And this one was my hardest because my bedroom faced out onto the street where I could see all my friends playing.
2: Mm.
1: Yes, you have a bedtime, and I don't care if it's still sunny outside.
2: It's so hard with young kids to get them to go to bed before like 9 o'clock when it's still sunny.
1: Exactly. Mm-hmm. Now, I don't care personally because I'm in bed at 7:30.
2: Exactly. There's some nights where it's like, yeah, I'm willing to go to bed.
1: I'm out. See, all the punishments that we had as a child are now like, go to your room. Okay. Go have a timeout. Okay.
2: I didn't think you'd ever ask.
1: And then as I got older, my mom would give me this rule. Yes, you have to wake up before noon.
2: Mm.
1: Did you have that one?
2: I was never told that, but it was
1: kind assumed?
2: Yeah. Or if you wake up past 12, there's a lot of sarcastic comments coming your way.
1: Oh, absolutely, absolutely.
0: That's a wrap. Another edition of the Best of the Get Up and Go show is in the books. 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

0: history, future history, has now been altered, and this is the proof.
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4: Hey, good morning, Central Ontario. Woohoo! Scott Jackson's here with you. It is retro time, so gather around your transistor radio and let's lay down some funky beats from the sensational 70s, the awesome 80s, and the nifty 90s. Listen for Steve Taylor. Remember those Atlanta boys, Third Day? And John Foreman and Switchfoot. Hey, there's always more. Okay, my people, everything is in order. The hamsters are running the transmitter wheel. This is the first retro flashback is by Three Crosses. This is not my home on life.

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1: You know, like I don't want people to see my face ever. I just want you to hear the song.
0: Yeah.
1: And when I sing, people have always talked about hope, and like hope kind of gets a bad rap, but I think that for you to sing from a place that you're sing a hopeful song is to begin by understanding the depth of darkness and pain.
0: Yeah, like, and suffering.
1: You can't, hope is not something you possess. It's something you're aiming towards. Like if you say, I hope to get married, you're probably not married, right?
0: Like,
1: I hope to have kids. You don't have four of them.

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0: 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Kathy Tricoli, you've got a way. I love this interview, man. Finding out what motivated someone to start singing in the first place. 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
1: I was in sixth grade in the back of my mom's. She's driving. I was sitting in the back seat, and she had the radio on, and I heard this voice that sang, "Why do birds suddenly appear?" And I thought, that's a voice from heaven. Karen Carpenter, and I thought, I want to sing. And I just, right after that, I was singing in my bedroom to a Carole King record, or my dad knocked on my door, and he said, "That's pretty good. Sing that again for Daddy." And I never stopped singing, so.
0: Kathy Tricoli, okay, I'm going for a Coke break and coming back with Tourniquet. Stand by.
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We get around. Yeah, baby, we play it all. Check this out. Before the Gaithers became the Southern Gospel artists that we all know and love, they were pop, just regular contemporary Christian music guys making pop songs for the radio. Leaders came and went. The Gaither Vocal Band, Jonathan Pierce on lead vocals. Can't Stop Talking on the Retro Show.

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0: Life 100.3. Steve Taylor, Smug, from his 1991 album, Squint. That was him referring to the finish line in his life. You know, we all pursue this life looking ahead at the finish line. Along the way, we have ups and downs. It's foggy. It's unclear. But you kind of squint with your eyes to see the finish line. And I like stuff like that. I like Steve Taylor.
1: Smug started as a song when I was channel surfing, and the images of a certain Mr. Limbaugh and a certain Madame Streisand came in rapid succession. I just started thinking, man, and this is what it's going to be. It's going to be everybody in their corners beating their chests and, you know, acting arrogant, and maybe it's just going to turn into some big mud wrestling match.
0: 35 years ago, really. Wow, man, still a killer song. Lyrics are still valid. Okay, wow, the show is over. That, ladies and gentlemen, wraps it up for Scott Jackson, the Retro Show for today. I'm working on next week's show right now. I'm bringing out Rhythm and News. Ah, The Way. Good name for a Christian band.
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weather update. Sunshine, blue skies, and a high of 26. What better day to roll down the windows, sing a little louder, and let this next song remind you of who deserves all the praise. 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

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Hey, it's Ashley McDonald filling in for Tim Mosserani. If you've ever helped a child learn to read and write, you've probably discovered pretty quickly just how much one little letter can change a word's entire meaning.

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7: We're here at the Northern Awakening event at Calvary Church in Orillia, and we have been enjoying our time here. 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

it's 2:15. So sometimes stewardship looks really spiritual, but sometimes it just looks like folding laundry or cleaning the house or pushing the lawnmower on a Saturday afternoon. Here's Kane.

0: Radio Life 100.3. That was Father Let It Be by Sidewalk Prophets. It's Ashley McDonald filling in for Tim Mosserani. So I've read through the book of James many times, but I love how God's word can speak to us in new ways during different seasons of life. Have you ever heard something, maybe even knew it was true, but didn't actually put it into practice? My church has been studying James over the past few weeks, and one verse that really stood out to me is James 1:22, where we're challenged not to simply listen to God's word, but to actually do what it says. Because our faith isn't meant to just stay in our heads or be something we agree with on a Sunday morning. God's word is meant to transform the way we live and the way we love, the way we forgive, the way we show grace, and the way we trust him. So today, let's ask God to help us not just be people who hear his word, but people who live it out, allowing his truth to guide our words, our choices, and the way we love those around us. Mandisa is coming up next.
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2: Even when we're clear that I can't be a part of this and I can't affirm this.
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2: Maybe it has to do with how you're being asked to use pronouns or refer to gender. 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I never want it to be said of our generation that we did not teach the whole counsel of God with clarity. But if we're going to reach this generation, we're going to be like Jesus in that we lead with grace and that we're characterized by grace and that we're not just filled with truth. We're filled with that holy, beautiful love that doesn't just push people away and put Facebook posts up about them, but draws them close.
3: More from Pastor J.D. 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
7: 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The event is slowly starting to draw to a close, and we've had a blessed time here, but that does not mean it is over yet. You still got some time to enjoy the food, the drinks, the games, the live music, and the activities fit for the whole family. The face painting station is still up and running, the bouncy slide is up for the kids, and you can still get some free bike repairs. So, if you haven't gotten here yet, now's the time. You have until 4 p.m. to

0: Dose Christian Superstation Life 100.3. That was To Not Worship You by Mercy Me. Hey, it's Ashley McDonald filling in for Tim Mosserani. So when you think of summer, what's the first food or treat that comes to mind? For me, summer basically gives me full permission to eat an unreasonable amount of ice cream because somehow a scoop of ice cream just tastes so much better when the sun is shining. And speaking of ice cream, we're officially into round two of Scoop Showdown, our ultimate ice cream flavor bracket challenge. We've got flavors going head to head, and only the favorites will survive to move on to the next round. 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Well, that's it for me. I hope you have a great rest of your weekend.
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3: Welcome to Another View. I'm Carrie Newhoff here today in the studio with Dr. Mark Brenner talking about the Jewish faith. Mark, help us to understand a little bit between the relationship between a Jew and the scripture. How do Jews view scripture today?
4: There is a range of belief among Jews, just as there is in Christianity. Orthodoxy believe that the Torah, or the Pentateuch, was revealed by God to Moses, who wrote down the first five books. The rest was oral and deduced from hints and clues in the written text. And that has come down to us as the Talmud, and yet is just as divine as the Torah. The prophets and other books in the Hebrew Bible are also accepted as divinely inspired, but written by people. But most modern, and even some medieval scholars, believe that the Pentateuch, the Torah, is post-Mosaic, and transmitted orally long before it was ever written down. And some believe that the Bible is written entirely by humans, but inspired by God. Most agree, I would think, that the Bible should not be taken literally, and that a simple reading of it without deep study and without a good commentary by your side is not recommended. But few are willing or able to give it the time necessary for proper understanding. And there are fundamentalists in all religions, and we do not argue about matters of faith. All Jews agree that acting counts much more than beliefs.
3: Mark, you've helped us see some of the differences, and I would think in some circles some of the similarities between Christianity and Judaism, and I'm really grateful for that. Thank you so much.
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Ontario's Christian Superstation, Life 100.3, Phil Wickham, House of the Lord. It's Mike Poirier. When I was in high school, we had this orange cat who acted like the cartoon Garfield. He was a little lazy, kind of.

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0: and a better life to come. And here's something that might surprise some people. God wants you to be happy. I don't think that's the view many people have of God. They think that he is just the ultimate party crasher. He's out to rain in your parade. He's out to make your life miserable. Nothing could be further from the truth. God wants you to be happy. And the Bible emphatically says, happy are the people whose God is the Lord.
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107. 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A raccoon and its three babies somehow got up there. They were super cute, but man, oh man, I'm glad they moved on. 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

Sirius Christian Superstation, Life 100.3. Jeremy Camp, again. It's Mike Poirier, and I may be in the minority, but I love going to the airport. It's kind of funny how we're in a hurry to pack our bags, hurry to get through security, and a hurry to find the gate.

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And number 19, that was Jeremy Rosado with Keep Holding On. Amen. And there is something encouraging about a song like that, because we all need the reminder from time to time. Life is certainly filled with ups and downs, but when we keep our eyes on Jesus, we find the strength

Rolling on into the number 17 spot, that was Joshua Alley with You Made It. And if that song reminds us of anything, it's that none of us walks through life alone. God never intended us for us to figure everything out by ourselves. He promises to be with us through every victory, every setback,

0: Coming in at number 15, that was Kay Anthony with Grateful. And speaking of being grateful, I'm just grateful for this beautiful weather that we've had. It has been fantastic. And what a great reminder, right, to slow down from Kay Anthony's song. You know, recognize God's goodness and live each day with a thankful heart. And speaking of Kay Anthony, he shared more about his heart behind the music and the message he hopes people can take away.
1: I hope it gives them a sense of peace and that their current moment might not be going well, but they can be optimistic. And for me as a Christian and a believer, that they will find Jesus or find God in it. Big on that, because of my experiences and how I was raised.
0: Isn't that awesome? I just love the authenticity, the tenderness, and the love from his heart to all of his listeners.
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4: In Romans 8:5, God makes it clear that how we think will determine what we do. Here's what it says. Those who live according to the sinful nature have their mind set on what that nature desires. But those who live according to the Spirit have their mind set on what the Spirit desires. For example, if we allow our minds to think in a worldly fashion, then we will manage money in a worldly fashion. Here's some questions. Are you more influenced by the media or God's Word in managing money? Do you struggle with covetousness, selfishness, or greed, or are you content with God's provision? Do you desire to have more material things or give more to God's work? Do you regularly fill your mind with what the Bible says on finances? 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

There they are in at number 13. It's Need to Breathe with The Long Surrender. And isn't that a great reminder? Following Jesus is not always about giant leaps of faith. More often, it's just about faithfully taking the next step one day at a time. And sometimes the greatest battles we face are the ones no one else can see. But the good news is that Jesus is greater than every fear, every struggle, and every stronghold. And that's the powerful message behind this next song. Here he is. It's Josiah Queen with Demons in at number 12 on this week's Top 20 Songs of the Week on Life 100.3. Oh.

Holy Forever, indeed. What a blessing that one was. It was Jason Dunn there with Holy Forever in at number 11. And just what a beautiful reminder, right? That our God is worthy of praise each and every day, not just in this moment, but for all of

Bebe, we were about to sign a contract, and we're sitting in the office, and Bebe's like, "Cece, come on, let's sign the contract." And I was like, "I don't know. I just don't feel like I should." And he was like, "Well, come

41 is coming indeed. In at number 8, it's Samantha Ebert with 41. And what I love about that song is its quiet confidence, trusting God even when you cannot see every step ahead. And that kind of faith naturally leads to a simple prayer. God, not my will, but yours. And when we surrender our plans, our dreams, and even our uncertainties to him, we discover that his way is always better. And that rolls into our next song. It's Katie Nicole with Have Your Way in at number 7 on Life 100.3.

0: And there she is, coming in at number 7. That was Katie Nicole with Have Your Way on this week's Top 20 Songs of the Week. And speaking of Katie Nicole, she recently shared her heart behind following God's leading and what it truly means to surrender every part of your life to Him.
1: It's me, Katie Nicole, and today we are doing my favorite segment, Katie Nicole Tries Things. Yeah! We have Remedy Kombucha. It's raspberry lemonade flavored, and I am a little scared because I'm not really a kombucha gal, but I'm willing to try new things. Maybe you like kombucha, and maybe you are a kombucha gal or guy. I just personally think that it tastes gross. Here goes nothing. Yep. Can confirm that I hate that a lot. I need something to wash that down. Okay, well, anyways, that was Katie Nicole Tries Things. Thank you for being here, and now you don't have to try that because it's not my favorite thing ever. Okay, bye.
0: What a beautiful reminder. Katie's authenticity and unwavering faith continue to encourage so many people, proving that when we trust God's plan over our own, He is always faithful to lead us exactly where we need to be.
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1: At number five, that was Andrew Rip with I'd Do It Again. And what a powerful encouragement that God's faithfulness never changes. When you look back and see all the ways he has carried you through, it gives you the confidence to trust.

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It's Blanca and Ryan Ellis with I'm Yours. And there is something so freeing about surrender, isn't it? When we place our lives in God's hands, we stop carrying burdens we were never meant to carry and begin walking in the peace.

0: from number 20 to number 1. 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
0: Now, here is the number 1 song of the week.
2: And we have a brand new number 1 song this week. Last week, Chandler Moore, he was sitting at the number 2 spot, and this week he takes that final step to the top of the countdown. And honestly, what a fitting song to reach the number 1 spot, isn't it? Because no matter what season of life you are in, gratitude has a way of changing everything. It shifts our focus from what we lack to everything God has already done and reminds us that every good gift comes from Him. Hey, it's your brand new number 1 on this week's Top 20 Songs of the Week. It's Chandler Moore with God I'm Just Grateful on Life 100.3.

0: God, I'm just grateful for you indeed. There you have it, your brand new number one song this week. It's Chandler Moore with God, I'm Just Grateful. But before we wrap up this week's countdown, hey, why don't we look back at our top five songs this week? Coming in at number five, it's Andrew Rip with I'd Do It Again. Coming in at number four, it's Jamie McDonald with Ain't No Way. In at number three, it's Blanca and Ryan Ellis with I'm Yours. Coming in at number two, it's We the Kingdom with Rescue Me. And your brand new number one, it's Chandler Moore with God, I'm Just Grateful. Hey, as you head into another beautiful weekend of summer, keep choosing gratitude. Enjoy the sunshine. Make memories with family and friends and continue pointing people toward the hope found in Jesus Christ. Hey, thank you so much for joining me this week. I'm Michael Lonley, and I'll catch you next week right here on Life 100.3.
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5: This week, we're talking summer rules for kids and how they're still bound by the same ones we were.
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5: First, though, let's hear what food from your family's heritage would you bring to Shirley's World Cup watch party.
6: Every World Cup game can become a food and family story, right, Mike?
5: It can, and that's the cool thing about the World Cup is when you have all these nations coming together and you get a little, sample of food.
6: That's right. So what would be the food from your family's heritage that you would bring if I was having a watch party?
5: You know, my side, I'd probably be leaning towards the pie department.
6: Okay.
5: Like the desserts.
6: All right. What kind of pie?
5: My grandmother, she was really good with the pumpkin pie.
6: I love it.
5: Or strawberry rhubarb.
6: Oh, now you're talking.
5: Let's put them together.
6: Oh, no.
5: Why not?
6: No.
5: I'm sure it will work.
6: Don't break what ain't fixed, man. Or don't fix what ain't broke.
5: But it could be better.
6: You confused me.
5: It could be better.
6: No, I don't think so. Well, my heritage...

0: the store, I just put whatever I love in the cart, and then I just take that one thing that I went in for initially.
1: And then you put all the items back?
0: Yes. Let's go with yes.
1: Are you the person that leaves stuff in the cart?
0: Stop it. Now you're starting rumors, Mike. Let's go back
1: You need to go to the website and do it that way instead.
0: Okay.
1: All right. So anyways.

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